0: thrill of it. You can step in at any time to answer question 5 correctly. And what you will get is a $500 voucher to Hijinks Hotel.
1: Great. Jody's in Panadia.
0: Hi, Jody.
2: Hi. How are you?
0: Very well, thank you. Did you have a tin of Danish biscuits at your house that held anything but biscuits?
2: Yeah, I used to have buttons and sewing stuff.
1: Yeah.
0: Buttons and sewing stuff.
1: And the Quality Street chocks.
0: Do people still have tins of buttons and sewing stuff? Do you, Jody, or was it a generation ago?
2: Oh, no, I have a jar of buttons.
1: Yeah. My son said to me the other day, he said, I don't have a jar full of nuts and bolts like you. What's going on? Mm. When did you start collecting those? And I said, oh, I was in my 20s, late 20s when I first got my first garage. You get a bowl of, you know, a jar of...
0: Remember the jar of coins? Who's got that anymore? I've got a jar of black Amex cards. Yeah.
1: Very relatable, Amanda.
0: And if I'm in the outback, I rub them together to start a fire.
1: Baloo is a fictional bear from which Disney movie, Jody?
2: Jungle Book?
0: Jungle Book. Brings you to question 2, which is riff-raff.
3: Riff rap backstage.
4: Oh, riff rap everywhere.
3: Gotcha, I understand. Gotta keep out the riff rap.
0: Jody, what song has this riff?
1: Oh, yeah.
0: That's hard.
1: That's a smoker. That's a face melter. If Jody's a rock dog, she will know that.
0: That's hard, I think. Do you know, Jody?
2: No, I don't.
1: Jody.
0: We also spoke all over it, which didn't help her.
1: Doesn't matter. Travis is in Rosebud.
0: Hi, Travis.
5: Hi, how are you?
0: Very well. Have a listen to this.
1: Set your face to melt.
0: Do you know the song?
5: I do. It's...
0: Sorry. Sorry, Travis.
1: I tell you what, let's hear it again, Ryan. When I said, let's hear it again, I said, don't give the answer away.
0: You heard a slight clue in there by mistake. What's the song?
1: Right, okay. What we're going to do is we'll put metal
0: we'll
1: as anything.
0: Ryan.
1: And we'll replace Ryan with a Ryan equivalent. We'll shave down a little monkey at the zoo. No, it's a bit hard, isn't it? It's the first mistake he's ever made.
0: You don't need to shave him.
1: What we'll do is we'll put on metal as anything and you can come back. 13:55:22 on Gold.

0: Gold. Hello there. It's Jonesy Demander driving you home with Jam Nation.
1: I've been talking about Sam Heughan and the character he plays in Outlander, the character of Jamie Fraser. And my obsession was so great that Jenna, our social media guru.
0: Digital Jenna
1: put my face onto the body of Claire and put me into some of the situations.
0: Come up with that herself, or is that something that
1: I paid her $18,000 a shot. And anyway, she put that as up on

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0: Christian O'Connell's show. Half an hour ago, I was saying that when I first moved to Australia, 2 weeks' time, 8 years ago, that 8 years has gone so quickly. One of my first Australian slang terms I learnt was trachydax. Okay. Yeah. Makes sense. You understand it. It's actually pleasing to say. You get it. It's better than saying tracksuit pants.
1: Yes.
0: Trachydax, that Australian way of just less effort in speaking.
1: And does it have a nice sort of sound to it? Trachydax. Yeah. It's got a lovely rhythm.
0: Yes. Yeah. So I was thinking, today, maybe this is the thing we do on the show now. An occasional thing. We have our A to Z of Oz slang, Australian slang. T, our first ever entry, feels right that it's trachydax. However, we can't quite agree on how to spell it.
1: Mm.
0: Us within the show and you listening as well. Lisa is saying you're spelling it wrong. The Dax is D-A-X.
1: Oh, no. Whoa. No, why would you have...
0: Horrible.
1: I hate that. Sorry, Lisa.
0: Lisa, I'm sorry. I know you're sorry, a long-time listener as well. Long-time listener, first time falling out, Lisa. But no, there's no one is saying D-A-X-S. No.
1: And especially if you got the X, you definitely don't need the S.
0: No.
1: But no X's.
0: So at the moment, I'm defaulting to the Oxford English Dictionary, the global reference for etymology.
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3: Trachydax.
2: Trachydax.
0: Now, their spelling over Oz is in first word, trachy, T-R-A-C-K.

0: Christian O'Connell's show. This morning on the show, we've been taking your stories. Brilliant stories today. Thank you very much. Of moving very large things. Christian, I was driving on one morning and saw something strapped to a very expensive Audi SUV. It was a king-size mattress. The old mate must have brought cheap from Facebook Marketplace or something. No sooner do we pass old mate, does the entire roof rack assembly, mattress still strapped to it, ripped from the vehicle by the wind. Christian, selling the bar. This is some story. My ex-husband built a huge bar. Took him forever. Took up half our garage. I needed the space back and the cash, so I sold his bar to a neighbour up the road. I got my boys and their boys' mates with skateboards so they could move it up the road. We put the bar on 9 skateboards and wheeled it to the neighbour's backyard. What an incredible scene, a mobile bar.
1: Genius.
0: I got the cash and my garage back and a pretty peed off now ex-husband. What came first? Keith has come. We'll do a part two tomorrow. If you've got any more stories about moving large objects, we love them. We'll come back to this tomorrow. Christian at christianoconnell.com.au. Time waster today. Oh, my word. What time are you sitting down in your tracky dacks for the budget?
1: Oh, can't wait.
0: Oh, my God. Get your popcorn. Who needs Project Hail Mary? No disrespect to the Prime Minister, but he wanted to come on to the show this week and have a good half-hour chat about the budget. It was like, no, thank you. No one wants to hear that.
2: We've got bars on skateboards. Thank you very much.
0: All right, our congrats today for the best in show for your budget bands. 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Sol Origin Tiger Buns. 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So crunchy it roars. 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All right, budget bands. Who's on stage at Budget Fest?
2: Tell me.
0: Johnny Cash in hand.
1: God.
0: Debt Leopard.
1: Oh, no.
0: Yeah, they're Stony Brook guys. Stony Brook. Poor old Debt Leopard. Oasis. Oh, they owe money. Oasis. Oh, yeah, yeah. They owe the taxman a lot of money from that big tour.
1: That's gold.
0: Tell you who's raking it in. Country and Western singer Dolly Parton.
1: Silver.
0: Cost of living end.
1: That's good. That's good gold.
0: And the BGSTs. The BGST.
1: Nerd.
0: Yes.
1: Nerd alert.
0: Yes.
2: Getting your geek on.
0: Oh, hang on a minute. How does a geek sound, according to Pats?
3: Got my geek on yesterday.
0: All right, Rio, what have you got? Budget bands.
2: The Tighty Tighty Boss Tones.
0: Oh, very good. Gold.
2: 50 Cent.
0: Also gold.
2: 9-inch Sales. Oh, they love a yellow sticker at Coles. No, I wasn't.
0: Bronze, yeah.
2: And the Scrooge Brothers. Like Ebenezer Scrooge.
0: What's the band?
2: From the Blues Brothers.
0: Oh dear. That's a movie as well, written in a fictional band.
2: Oh, yeah.
0: No, that's kind of marking you.
2: Fair enough.
0: Ungraded. Yeah. All right, what have you got? Rhea had some cutbacks on the comedy there.
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0: Jonesy D'Amato driving you home. It's Tin Hat Tuesday.
1: Sure is. And we've shared some already this morning. Give us a call.
0: This afternoon.
1: This afternoon.
0: Or has the paradigm

0: Jonesy and Amanda driving you home. You know, it's been a hell of a week. I think it's time we get down to the Jonesy and Amanda Arms for the pub test.
1: The pub test.
2: Pub test.
1: Does not pass the pub test.
2: Pub test.
1: Pub test. Does it pass the pub test?
2: Pub test.
3: Yeah, the pub test.
1: Doesn't pass the sniff test. Stop it. It's not helpful.
0: Today.
4: Well, this is a story that has come from the CEO of Ryanair, which is a small budget airline
0: Michael
4: in the UK.
0: Michael O'Leary.
4: Michael O'Leary. But I think it can apply anywhere. And this is people being drunk and disorderly on flights. As he's, but what's interesting is a particular take he's got on this. He says here that disruptions from passengers has risen from one a week to one a day, to these diversions where flights have to either land early or are late taking off because of disorderly behaviour due to alcohol. We're not talking here about people drinking while on the plane. He has said he doesn't understand why people can drink that early in the morning other than, and same in Australia, you can, from about 5 in the morning, all the bars at the airports are open. And this is outside the normal licensing laws for bars. So at the airports, there are different rules. He says, I don't know why anyone should need a drink that early in the morning.

0: Come and join the madness.
1: Jonesy and Amanda.
2: Too hard to tame.
3: Now don't fight.
0: Don't tell me not to fight.
2: Too fun to turn off.
0: I found a list of questions you and I had been asked when a teenager came in with his mum.
3: Oh.
0: And he said, I spoke to my class, told them I was coming in, and they've all asked these questions.
3: Either this is a practical joke, wasn't it? Why?
0: Why would you ruin my storytelling of this story when I've told you what I was going to do? I hope you hate yourself. Do you hate yourself?
3: I'm enjoying myself.
0: Are you? Why don't I just
3: right,
0: go
3: you
0: home?
3: Feel this
0: How about
3: right?
0: I just go home? Look at the producers who just hate you.
3: No, they're gone right on.
0: No, that's.